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Praise the Lord, everybody. We got a message to encourage you and let you know that no matter what you're going through, there's still glory coming, and it's coming.

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Now listen, I'm not a false prophet. 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But everybody in this room, that God has given you vision. He's put purpose in your belly. I want you to lay hands on somebody's shoulder and tell them you have a finisher's anointing. 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

0: In the choir stand. 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
1: In the choir stand. Where
0: it
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0: Hey!
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Your name is worthy. 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I feel the glory of the Lord in this room. 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Oh God, I feel the presence of Jehovah in the room.

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0: in New Providence, Bahamas.
2: Thank you. Thank you. Can someone say thank you that I'm born again? Thank you for the wonder-working power of your grace. Thank you, Lord, for your blood. Thank you that while I was a sinner, you chose me and you died for me. Is there a grateful soul in London tonight that will say thank you?

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Can you let your praise match your expectation? Can we lift up a sound of praise that shakes graves open?

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But why, I want to posture you for what you just said to him. 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But just for a few moments, can you give him what you have? Give him your breath. Say something. Say something to him. You can sing it. 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

Throw it on the mic. Let me hear them. Say Jesus. Yeah. Yeah. Call him. Sweetest name. Sweetest name.

the best thing. Jesus is, come on. Jesus is that ever happened. Jesus is the best thing that ever happened. Jesus is that ever happened to me. What we do not want to do in this nation, please, if you can, I want to impress upon you to stand again. This is the house of worship, and this is what we come here for. And so if you can, please indulge me for this moment. We'll sit in a moment. We don't want to take for granted the liberties that we have in this country, and what we have enjoyed in this country. There is an undertone of aggravation, frustration, and anger that is welling up more and more in this country, and we in the body of Christ cannot be ignorant. We cannot be so political that we miss what's happening around us. There's an anger, there's a rage that's developing in our people that it seems as though it just will take a flicker of a match to cause this thing to explode. It feels like we are entering into a dangerous, unfamiliar place in this country when it comes to, careful even saying this, on the verge of civil unrest. And what's crazy is that there are persons who have not really formed a viewpoint, but they are being incited by those that have. That's the scary part, because there are persons who are really bandwagoning, because they're hearing that you should be mad, so we get mad. I'm not saying this in the direction of any political party. There's almost like a senseless rage. Don't miss me. There's a lot of nonsense happening in this country. Don't get me wrong. There's a lot of corruption that is embedded in the PLP, in the FNM, in the Bahamas government, whoever in charge, in Bahamian offices, in private and corporate, private and public Bahamas. We do corrupt things. And it's crazy that we try to rest it on this government or that, when it has almost become culture. So I'm not saying that we are this amazing utopian kind of place where nothing going wrong, everything is perfect. No, we understand that there are a whole lot of things that needs to be corrected. But there's an undertone of rage and anger that we're seeing. And what I'm sensing is that there's an enemy that wants to infect the 14, 15, and 16-year-olds, that younger generation, such that if we don't do our jobs, by the time of the 2031 elections, we could see violence. We could see crazy things happening the 2036 elections if we don't hold the line now, if we don't grab this now and call on the name of the Lord. Now let me just even go further. So since I hear, I might as well go all the way. Now, a lot of the people who mad only mad because they didn't get the contract they was promised. A lot of people who upset is because the corruption

6 toilet, 3 urinal for $800,000. So they mad because they didn't get that contract. Somebody else got it. And so now, you know, just poisoning the minds of persons around. I'm saying this, and I could go on and on and on about this. The reason I'm saying it in this context, because some preacher hearing me now and say and trying to figure what side Denzel on. I'm saying this because somewhere along the line, the church stopped being the church. And we're forgetting what our job is when it comes to praying for the peace of the land, lifting up the standard of the Lord Jesus Christ. And let me say this while I'm here, since people are already mad at me. I preach in a way in the church that I pastor to cause the people to not care how the election goes. I'm going to say it again. I preach in a way. I have a problem that there are people who live on the Eastern Road, who live in Lifer Key, who live in different quarters of this country, who don't care who win, because they always win. I have a problem that there are those people that exist and they ain't the body of Christ. That's supposed to be the body of Christ posture. There are some people all over this country who could care less what happened on Tuesday. Because they straight no matter what. For them, what can happen is whether they make 20 million over the next 5 years or whether they make 18. But they can get their things. And I preach in a way that that's where the body of Christ is supposed to be. Where it really don't matter what happened on May the 12th. It don't matter to our bottom line. Come on, say that so you can hear yourself say it. Elections don't determine my bottom line. Say that. Y'all ain't say that right. I don't like that. Y'all ain't say that strong enough. I want to say that again. Go ahead and say it. Say, elections don't determine my bottom line. Say, I don't care who in power. I get my stuff. Because I'm supplied from another kingdom. I get another prime minister. I get another president. I get a good father. I need the believers to shout on that right there, because if Holy Spirit direct me to go preach on corruption and preach on that, I will. But if Holy Spirit don't direct me in that direction, I'm preaching to a house that we are going up, and we going up together. Let me trip the devil out. Let me just say this loud and strong, because I believe this is going to happen. There are many entities by way of PPPs that are lending money to the government. Say one more time. There are many entities that are lending money to the government. The church ain't on that list yet. I won't believe God, because the book says we shall lend to nations. I want soon that Herschel Walker tells the prime minister, don't borrow the $200 million from life. Why I feel like y'all ain't following where I'm trying to go. That people get upset. You shouldn't get the loan from that church. You should get the loan from our country. No, we got a church in our country that can give us the money we need to build a hospital, to build the airport, to build the new runways, to build the road. That's where the Bible says we should be. He says that we shall lend to nations. Come on, that's what the book says. And someone said, Pastor, like some of these crazy ideas. This whole church is based on a crazy idea. And every single week we're seeing more crazy ideas manifest. We're believing God that we're going to be positioned, glory to God, that we're going to be able to empower this country to do great things. We're going to be the ones who determine the terms of the loan, because they borrowed it from us. That's the way the body of Christ should be. And I pray that those preachers that are listening now, that they grab a hold of this and say, I'm in that too, Bishop. We're going to do this together. We're going to be at a place.

I sat down with, when we sat down with Dr. Winston, Dr. Winston had a bank. He had purchased a bank, and the city had worked against him that he wasn't able to get the second bank, and so it didn't work the way he wanted to work. But at 82 or 83 years old, he sat with us and says, I'm getting that bank back. At 82 years old, he sat down with us at lunch. This was no preacher. He sat down at lunch. He said, I'm getting that bank back. And I'm getting the next branch as well. I'm going to get two banks back. That's kingdom living right there. That they're going to borrow from us. Man, y'all hear what I'm saying? Anyway. Let's pray now. I'm going to ask us all to connect for the next 120 seconds. And I want us to pray for Tuesday. And in that 120 seconds, I want you to give the first 60 seconds to Tuesday. And I want you to give the next 60 to the next 5 years. Praying for leaders with vision. Leaders with innovation and invention, not the same old, same old. Those that tap into resources of heaven, those that are submitted to the God of heaven, that don't just play gospel songs at the rallies to stroke church folk, but actually literally live the life of being yielded to God. We're going to pray for Tuesday, and then we're going to pray for Wednesday and beyond. Are you ready? Come on, I know a lot of us, I told you I need you to be standing for this. We need to connect on this level. If your feet are tired or you're hurting and you're in pain and you cannot stand, I got you. But everybody else that can stand, I need you to stand. I need us to be engaged in this. Let's become as one. Before we begin praying, let's praise for another 10 or 15 seconds. Come on, lift up your voice. Come on, lift up your voice. Come on, lift up your voice. Lift up your voice. Hallelujah. Hallelujah. Hallelujah. Come on now, pray. Everybody, pray. Pray. Look what's on.

We cancel violence on Tuesday now in Jesus' name. We pray peace over this nation. We pray over every polling station. Over every worker of the elections. Over those that are going to be on tents on the outside. We come against conflict and violence on the outside of school campuses. We pray peace, peace. We pray for believers to be believers. That we stand as agents of peace in the name of the Lord Jesus God. We consecrate the grounds now. Come against witchcraft, demonic activity. Every plot of Satan that's being launched at every single polling station in every constituency across this nation. We cancel every demonic plot, every plan of the enemy to work curses. We cancel them now. To work incantations, that is being worked by witches and warlocks. We cut it down, we cancel it, we render it powerless in the name of the Lord Jesus. Thank you now, God, that the angels of heaven are descending now around those stations to uproot, to shut down every demonic attempt, every attempt of sabotage, every attempt of the enemy. We know that we wrestle not against flesh and blood, but against principalities and powers, against itato, kataba. Spiritual wickedness, high places, rulers of darkness. And so, Father, we shut down demonic agendas. We shut down the agenda of hell over this nation. I hear you, Father, that there is a portal in hell that's intended to be open on May the 12th. But I thank you now, God, that the captain of the host of angel armies is given instructions that angels be released to combat and to silence every demonic assignment set for Tuesday. We shut it down. We shut down demonic portals. We cancel now. We root up that's been planted now. We shut it down. I see by the Holy Ghost astral projections. Nato tikan de debehis sadabaha, etototo bokunda dabaha, lekato ishkatan, lepokun zekita, ibanzota, nato ribaha, bodies flying from place to place, ripanzoto dadabashia. We sanctify the air around this country. Rototobaha, we take etando reta, we take authority now over that dimension. Rikanzo, angels of the Lord now encamped over the space where demons fly, where demons move from place to place, where astral projection, I don't know why I keep on saying this, I'm seeing bodies move from location to location. That someone that's in one island then shows up in another island, we shut it down now in Jesus' name. That witches, that warlocks, be demobilized. They will not be able to move. They will not be the incantations will not work. What they have done before will not happen. They will wonder why they cannot take flight, because we shut it down now. We place a divine disruptor on everything that they had plotted. Demonic houses now. We shut down the houses. We shut down the houses. We shut down the houses. The houses that have been strategically placed. There are houses that have been positioned around this island to create a shape, a pattern. No Sunday kanzo likaton zada bahashi. Repaton zikanda da bahasia utanda we eco ratabaha.
Cowpen Road, we shut it down. Ritanzi. Gladstone Road, we shut it down. The Protons and the Mahai. Ripandota Bahaya. Notodokotoda Bahaya. We are not afraid of you. We're covered by the blood of the Lord Jesus, and we have authority over you now. We shut it down. Cowpen, shut it down. Ritan Nitotokota. Ipatata Bahande. Zuta Baha. Marshall Road, we shut it down. Rotokotana. Gladstone Road, Dita Baha. Shut it. Natahandi. Itada Bahanzo da Baha. We close these houses down. Life and Key, we close it down. Shut it down. Rita Motoko da Bahunda da Baha. In Fox Hill, we shut it down. We Ritatandi Osianda da Baha. Rototobokata Batiande. Ripaha. And that's trying to ascend from the earth and go to the heavens, we decree now it will not go any further. We place now a divine hedge. We place an embargo now on the plots of the enemy. And I bless your name, God, that there is a hedge of fire. For I will be a wall of fire around you. And my glory will be in the midst of you. Says the Spirit of God. A wall of fire around us. And your glory in the midst of us. So, I say as you have appointed me to say, I thank you, God, these words are critical, that you will execute vengeance. You will execute vengeance. I speak peace now over my Haitian brothers and sisters. Come against now the plan of the enemy to enrage, to frustrate, to cause them to move in retaliation. Oh, I curse and cancel it now. Thank you, God, for those godly brothers and sisters, those that you have anointed now, God, that they will speak the language of peace. God, I thank you for revival that's going to well up in my Haitian Bahamian brothers and sisters, of a revival that's about to break forth, that what the enemy has meant for bad, God going to turn it for good. That, God, you're going to cause now a glory to spring forth, a glory to spring forth. Thank you, Father. Thank you. Arise, O God. Let your enemy be scattered. In Jesus' mighty name. I was not finished, but I stopped for your time. Can you open your mouth and shout glory to God? Come on, just shout. Just shout. Just shout. Come on, shout again. Hallelujah. Shout again. Well, Jesus, glory to God. Amen, it is so. It is so in Jesus. Clap your hands, everybody. Clap your hands. Let's thank God. All right. We are well off schedule, but they're going to call election 2 days after Mother's Day. So we got to do our job. It is what it is. Hallelujah. I felt something just now, something breaking. I apologize. I said 2 minutes. And I went 10 minutes after 2 minutes was done. Thank you. I know what's happening, right? Yeah. A little warmy. It warm? Yeah. That's right. You can sweat in church. I mean, it's my nice shirt, but God is faithful. Hallelujah. I want to say this morning, as I was leaving the house, I'm going to say something that you will not understand till you get there. There's an element of appreciation that you will never have for your mother as long as she's alive. I'm going to say it again. There is a place of gratitude and appreciation for your mother. I don't care how much things you do now. You ain't going to hit this place as long as she's with you. And if I had heard this 10 years ago, I said, "Nah, you don't know what you're talking about, but I love my mother. I appreciate her so much. I give my life for my mom. You better stop talking foolishness." Oh, but once you walk down that road and you thought you loved your mother, you thought you valued your mother, listen to me. So
even though you don't agree with me, here's the takeaway. Love your ma. Love on your ma. Do all you can for your mother. If you can't buy nothing, just go sit down and spend some time with her. How you can have your ma, you don't spend no time with your mama, you don't even go past by the house and just sit down and do nothing? Lord God, help her cut the onion. Lord God. You know she don't trust you to cook, but at least she ain't trust you. You ain't got it like that. But go there, help cut the herbs up. Just sit down there and be there. I'm telling you that there are moments that you will long just to. I mean, the other laugh about it. I ain't sick of it. But it never had meaning to me, Brother Anthony. Never had meaning to me until I had to live it. And then all of a sudden, I realized why all the Karen them and all them folks in Dixie when I was growing up in Church of God used to cry when they heard a song. I could have really cried for. If I could hear my mother pray again. What y'all crying for? I used to sit in church and watch them cry. I said, but these some soft people. They're just crying for nothing. Oh, Lord. Oh, Lord. You live long enough, then that song have a different place to you. And guess what? That ain't on the list today because you're only going to make me cry today. I ain't singing no if I could hear my mother pray again because I can just bust out crying. So those of you that can hear your mother pray, go there and pray with your mom. Go there and hear her pray and love on her as she prays. Here's what I want you to do. I want you to do me a favor. I want us to move around this place now and just find you some mothers and just tell them happy Mother's Day. Love on them. Make them your surrogate mothers, young, old, in between. Can you just move around and just share happy Mother's Day? Oh, let's do that. Let's love on some mothers there. Yeah, yeah. Find you a mother. Find you a mother. Hallelujah. And just happy Mother's Day them. Don't doubt no brethren. Just find you mothers. Our honorary mother every year, Mother Lillian, we so love her. So glad to have Mother Lillian with us and her beautiful self. Mother Helen and Lord God, Mother Karen, Lord Jesus, all these mothers. Huh? Put it on there.

0: right, listen. So we didn't do all the you know, we are right smack in the midst of a very, very oh man. Can y'all please clap for my second row right here? My second row right here. Come on, clap for this. Mother Lillian. I know Enid sitting there with Mother Lillian, right? But I want Enid to play. Enid really ain't out of place like that. No, you ain't really. You, I don't like, because Karen trying to figure why they sit here every Sunday. Karen trying to figure why I sit in this row, what I here for. But, amen. But our two official mothers in the room that are part of our Wisdom Circle, our Mothers Board here at Life, these two amazing ladies, we always celebrate them every single Mother's Day. We thank God for one mother, Helen, and one mother, Lillian. Can we celebrate these two amazing mothers? Amen. Our most junior mothers, amen. Always thank God for these two young ladies that are here with us. And Ron said he got to come with his bride this morning. So we thank God for Ron being here with his bride. Amen. Look at the sharp as he want to look, boy. I tell you, boy. I tell me look like an angel this morning. Listen, we, so hold on for me, brethren. We didn't want to do, because I charged the ministers at the beginning of the year. I said, ministers, if the members of Life don't know we love them at this point, ain't nothing we do to prove to them that we love them. Because we spend money on our members. Y'all better say amen to that. Yeah. I ain't like that amen just now. Y'all better celebrate that. Yeah. As a church, we don't do things halfway for you. When we celebrating y'all, we celebrate y'all. When we feeding y'all, we feed y'all. When we doing stuff, we do it. And we try to max it out every time. We didn't be into the hill. We start off, our first get together as members was in Charlottesville. We christened the clubhouse. We ain't never stopped since. We've been going ever since. But I charged our ministers. I said, ministers, not this year. This year, we got to tighten our waist. We gotta be prudent this year because we got one $10 million project going on. And so we got to be wise. And so those mothers who determined, we said this from the beginning of the year, who get mad because remember, y'all remember, any of y'all was here when we gave out the fish tank? With the fish in it to all the mothers. They got fish and lilies. Any of y'all was there for that? The fish bowl. We give fish bowls with fish. Karen, you wasn't there for the fish bowl? You didn't get no fish? Lord, Karen wasn't there for that. You got the fish. Who else got the fish? Just you, Lisa? It was more people there. Why they don't? Y'all don't remember? Y'all that old? Who that is? So, thank you. I know. Like, y'all can't like y'all in. Like y'all got short-term memory. All right. Huh? They can't find Nemo. Lord Jordan, Nemo gone. So what we did, and Robin and I said, Robin, man, and we just decided this 2 days ago. I told the church we're not going to spend monies like that on those kind of things this year because we got to be focused on this building project. But Robin and I, we said, you know what, God being good to us this year. And so Robin and I decided that we would sponsor a couple of gifts. For three mothers, three unassuming mothers who wouldn't expect this to happen, because they're gonna be shocked right now when I call their names. So Robin, this is from Robin and Denzel. Don't get mad at the church. It's our money, so we pick the mothers. When you want to give out gift, you buy the gift, and you pick who you want to give it to. This me and Robin, so we had our meeting, we talked and we decided. We had some other people in mind, but they ain't here this morning. Tell the person next to you, you better don't miss church. Don't miss church. You never know when your name calls. So the first mother that we had, she was on the list. She ain't no makeup. She was on the list. Now, actually, everybody was on the list, but we just had to be determined. We only getting three. So you pick more than three, and then you go like that. So this person, we wanted to do this for her because she is so amazing. And I'll hint to you like this, that she is like the most brilliant tambourinist in the church. Come, Siobhan. We want to celebrate Siobhan. Come guys, come on guys. Where it is? Where it is? You gonna put them on or you good? You look good, man. You look nice. If you didn't tell me, I wouldn't see your shoes.
1: Thank you.
0: Yes, come on. Go to camera. We got 17 photographers, another one of them inside there. Awesome. This second person made it so easy. They made it so easy and they confirmed it because of how they just celebrated Siobhan. The second person is Sharetta. Put the shoes on again. Yeah. Put the shoes on. Come on, Sharetta. Y'all been clapping, but yeah.

I mean, so nobody doing a picture? Like really? But like, we have church photographers. Son, this is 11 of them taking pictures. Like, God bless you, my dear.

We just had this meeting though. I mean, Robin, I totally forget. The third person. Now, we're going to celebrate. And I know she didn't see this coming. But we all are so happy and so rejoiced with this young lady for what God did for her. And so we're celebrating her on this Mother's Day. One Miss Tequilana. We celebrate Techie this morning. We are so happy for Techie. Come here, girl.

Yeah, yes, sir. Yes, sir. So, word to the wise, next Mother's Day, sit right over there. Next year, Mother's Day, you sit right over in that corner there, and you straight, you'll be right in there. But to all of that, we try to every year to like to choose the persons that know we would never choose them, that wouldn't even be considered to be chosen. And so we celebrate those. And in this church, you know what we do? When somebody celebrated, we celebrate with them. Can you one more time celebrate with them? Awesome. All right. So since we're on that same vein, I was asked to give a pastoral provocation concerning this coming Saturday, which is our ladies' tea party. Now, let me talk about this. One of the things that is big to me, we're a young church. I remember being at a service. Life had just started. And the Honorable Perry Christie was a guest at the service. And they were dedicating a church. I'll never forget this. And he said something that stuck with me. He says, whatever you do, capture the moments, because they don't come back. I'll never forget that. He said, capture the moments because they don't come back. One of the most, Robert and I have had one break in, one home invasion our entire life, married life, and this year maybe 20 years. And we still hurt to this day. Because, not because of the money, none of that stuff, they stole a camcorder that had videos of Naya. That thing hurt so much. Y'all could take all the money, take everything, but man, return that camcorder. And you know that's old. I say camcorder. It's like somebody like camcorder? Some of these children don't even know what a camcorder is. They stole that camcorder, and that meant so much to us. Like, man. So about capturing moments. And so as a church, we wanted to do things to ensure that names live on in this church. There are certain names that we want to stay alive in this church. Of course, you know, names like Lura Roll, they ain't going to die in this church. Dario Ramming will not die in this church. We will ensure that. And another name is the name Modena McPhee, that we have determined that her name will not die, that we will ensure as a church. And that's Robin's mother. She was here for everything we did getting started. She was pushing us, praying for us, and she passed in 2014. And so what we decided to do was to name our tea party in her honor. And so you would see it and don't know why I spell it that. Why is it called the Memorial Tea Party? It's because of her, Modena. So rather than the memorial, we call it a memorial to keep Modena's, because we used to call her Mo. So we did that to keep Modena's name alive. That's what we are celebrating on this coming Saturday. And so I'm encouraging those ladies that have not yet signed up. It's only for the woman them. So we don't crash y'all event to make sure y'all don't crash ours. Now, I have passed by several times when it wasn't a food home. And I only passed by to give me a couple little things from the back table, and then I leave, all right? Depends what happens. If food is home on Saturday morning, y'all ain't gonna see me. If y'all see me, you know what happened. In a food home, all right? I come eat, and I don't sit down, I just grab my food, and I just go straight outside. But we have, there are several tables that are left to be filled, and I wanna get some commitments this morning, because I hear y'all were slow to commit. And it is happening on this Saturday. So this is what I can do. I can ask the ladies' team to stand up so they can pay attention to what's about to happen. So those people who have not signed up for the tea party, and you will sign up, you will say today, listen, I got to be there. I signing up for it so they can get your names. Is there a table in front? Is there a table in front? There's a table in front. All right, so you get into the table out front, but I stand now so we can see you so I can put you on the spot. Those who have not signed up yet for tea party, who have gotten your ticket yet, but you are going to the tea party, and you just stand right now. Come on, stand, ladies. Look at this. Awesome. Where y'all in? So much y'all in standing. You ain't waking, you off. And you just get your nails done for the day. So
So you ain't got no hair appointment. What time the thing start? 2 p.m. Anybody else? And I want you to come with your hair, do just like that. That's amazing. I've been looking at you all morning. I said, that thing is so nice. Right? Robin used to do it with Miss Dayton. She's the rapper here, and then she stopped doing it. I tell her I used to like it. I used to do it. You are my African queen. I said that. The girl of my dreams. I said, y'all ain't safe. The songs y'all supposed to know, y'all don't know. Yes. She had her hair wrapped like that one night. We went out. And man, Emily was singing to that place we were going to. We went to a restaurant. Emily sang my favorite song in the world. I know that someday. Man, I was getting up to dance. And she said, hey, Bishop. I said, turn. That part right there. Someday, man. Someday. And she had her hair tied. I said that. I said, girl, let's get married. That was it. We get married like the next week. All right. So, good. Now, thank you so much. You got them, Yasmin? Good. Y'all sit down. Now, who, like, I can do this. I can help some people out. Okay. 5 of y'all that say, I wanted to go, but I just can't afford it. None of you stand up just now. If you stand up just now, you didn't. You wanted to go, but you can't afford it. Stephanelle, Larice, Wilda. All right, good. Excellent. So them, somebody said they had up. Any visitor wants to come to our tea party? And like you like, if I pay for you, you'll come? Because I have 2 more spots. I see a hand. Mom, you look like you ain't sure you raise your hand or not. What happened? Oh, Techie. No, Techie said she'll pay for you. No, I understand what you're saying. Because, say again, what happened? No, but she already had committed to pay for you. That's what she said? Lord Jesus. All right. Janae, are you coming? You can't come. Huh? You don't gonna make it? Election be over, you know. Oh, okay. Then you come and bring mom, man. Or you going back? You came back in the morning? Oh, Lord, man. I'd like to pay for you to come too. I had to see you. We've been praying for you. You look amazing. We thank God. Hallelujah. I was so glad when I see you walk inside. I said, come on, look at Jesus. Look at Jesus. And we declare complete recovery in Jesus' mighty name. All right. Good stuff. Good stuff. All right. So I know who I'm supposed to pay for. Who I say? Who all I say? Wilda, Stephanelle, and Larice. All right. Good. Excellent. All right. I got one more thing to do. I said in my voice note that some of y'all got to go to 11 o'clock with your mommy because she's in the senior choir. So I can make sure I get done in enough time because mommy's sick this morning and she got to be there to get a corsage. Here's the deal. We need to come up with $200,000. It was $300,000. Now it's $200,000. Y'all making me mad. Let me say it one more time. It was $300,000. Now it's $200,000. So, by Robin and Denzel anniversary, our wedding anniversary, life need to come, but that's just the date. It just happened to be a month from now. That's all it is. So, it ain't the stars aligning. A month from now, we need as a church to come with $200,000. That's on June the 10th. June the 10th. That's all it is. Just my marker. We need $200,000. And I'm asking those persons, and I'm not even going to tell you I need this amount of people to give this amount to give that. We just need some help from you to help to get to this place. So Robin and I, we're going to do 10,000.
We're going to do 10,000 towards this. And so we need some people to help us to commit over the next 4 weeks, because we need to make this. Whenever you say that, people start not looking at me. People look at me all morning long. Not everybody looking around. Anybody will look me in the eye. You are good, because wherever you are, that's where you are. All right? So those persons that say, Pastor, I can join you anywhere between 1,000, 10,000, anywhere between there. I want those persons. Well, hold on for a second. Father, we pray that you minister to us. You are the one that gives seeds to the sower. And we don't want to make this moment carnal. Touch the hearts and the minds of your people. Direct them. Give them a peace concerning the seed that they're about to sow at this phase of the project. Now, you told me, God, back 2 years ago that I need not be afraid to make these kinds of requests, because you will ensure that these dear ones will have no lack, that they will always be bountifully supplied. So not with fear, but with faith, we make this request now. We make this appeal now. And I bless you, God, that you are speaking all over this room and giving direction to your people. In Jesus' name, amen. Those of you that says to me, Pastor, I'm going to join you in that $1,000 to $10,000 range, anywhere in there, can you please, and I know you got to pray about it, you feeling it, and it's a faith move. It's a faith move for Denzel and Robin. What you think? I know a lot of y'all feel like our money don't run out. Thank you, because it won't run out. Thank you so much, because it will not. We decree that. But I want those persons that can join us in the $1,000 to $10,000 range, can you stand and say, you know what, I'm with you. By June 10th, thank you. I need somebody writing, please. Thank you. Thank you. Thank you. Thank you. Marisha, please help me, please. Can you get these names for me, please? Yasmin, got it? Go ahead, please. Do that for me, please. Anybody else, you're thinking about it, like, you know, Pastor, I'm in. You can't stand, you can wave your hand at me. We'll get you. Thank you so much. Thank you. Thank you. Thank you. Somebody has just stood this now.

I want you to celebrate this day. I want the day will not go without. Come on, celebrate them. No, celebrate them. Come on. You may take your seats. Thank you, those of you that just stood. Those people who said, I could not be in that level, but I'm going to be in the $500 to $1,000 range, between $500 to $1,000. I want those people to stand now. Come on. Between $500 to $1,000, stand. Thank you, Jesus. Thank you, Jesus. Thank you, Jesus. Thank you, Lord. Hallelujah. Thank you, Jesus. You getting them, Yasmin? Well? Thank you, God. Please remain standing. Hallelujah. Thank you, Jesus. Mighty God. Wow. One of our online members, followers, they just gave $2,000 towards it. Can we give God praise for that? Hallelujah. Hallelujah. Those persons, and I don't want to leave you out, those persons that are going to be between $100 to $500. Somewhere in there. You don't know where yet, but you know you're not giving less than 100. And you may be at 498, but you're going to be in that range right there. If that is you, I want you to stand. Why are we standing? Because we're making a covenant. Come on, stand. We're making a covenant. Thank you, Jesus. Come on, clap for them. Clap for them. Clap for them. Hallelujah. Hallelujah. Media, are y'all helping me too? I mean, we have a lot of you guys. Are y'all helping us? Media? What are you saying, Jamal? Huh? He said it's what? Yeah. A lot of people here, they money on. Ain't just you. No, we this between now and June 10th. Now, between now and June 10th. Yeah, we got you. Amen. I want to ask those of you that are listening on the radio, and you said, Pastor, you said, Bishop, man, I watch this. I listen to your program every morning on the way to church. I listen to you and through the weekdays, and I want to be a part of this too. Please do me a favor. Send a text to 825-5433. Send a text to 825-5433, and somebody's going to get back to you. Thank you so much. Can we clap for those online, those on the radio that's going to partner along with us? Come on, clap for them. Let me tell you this, we have done this a few times in the last 2 years, and God has never let us down. Come on, He has never let us down. The numbers don't scare me no more. Like, God, we just trust you. We trust you, and He has never let us down. He never will. He never will, and we thank God for it. Father, I bless your name now, and I curse the spirit of fear. And I cancel every demonic assignment that has been launched because they just stood up. Every plan of the enemy to cause the car to go down, to cause there to be a leak in the house somewhere. The devourer is rebuked now in the name of the Lord Jesus. That demon that comes to take away our increase. We rebuke the devourer. We are tithers. And the promise of the tither is that the devourer will be rebuked by you. So we stand in that word and that authority now, that every plan of the enemy to devour over these next 4 weeks so that we are not able to make our commitment, we curse it now in Jesus' name. We give your name praise, God, that you are the one that gives seed to the sower and bread to the eater. In Jesus' mighty name we pray. Come on, clap your hands together fast, and let's give him glory. Well, listen, it's time for us to give. I think the atmosphere is set for us to give. We give in faith in this church. We tithe. We return our first 10% to God. We give pastoral seed. We give an offering. We have scriptural support for everything we do. If you question anything we do here, we are welcoming you to come and ask us questions. Yeah, why y'all do that? We ain't scared.
We ain't scared. We want you to come and ask. I ain't sure about this. Come and question us. We'll be glad to let you know why it is that we do what we do. And so I want you to get ready now to give at this time. Get your gifts ready. However you're giving, whatever place you're giving from, let's get our gifts ready to give. Hallelujah. I am listening, Lord, for thee. Master, speak, oh, speak to me. Speak to me by name, O Master. Let me know what it is to me. Speak that I may follow faster with a step more firm and free, where the shepherd leads the flock in the shadow of the rock. Hallelujah. Hallelujah. I'm believing God, Brent, that this year, my tithing this year gonna match my income last year. I want to believe God for my tithing this year to match my income last year. If we believe it, we might as well believe. Might as well stretch our faith. And I'm seeing it happen. I'm seeing the Lord do it. I'm excited about what he's doing in our midst. Let's continue to believe God. Remember this line. God didn't say pay for it. He said believe for it. We stress because we can't pay for it. Just believe for it. Let God do what he does. Hallelujah. Hallelujah. Hallelujah. Anna, Khalid, your name keep on coming up in my prayer time on last night. What he said to me in prayer last night, Anna, he said that you are going to confirm the word from Dr. Bill Winston. The word that he spoke to Breshikata Bahanzia. The word that he spoke on the grounds of our new campus, he said, I see the Freedom Center. That thing resonated in my spirit, and we've already gotten instruction that the sanctuary of our facility will be called the Freedom Center. And Holy Spirit said to me last night concerning you, daughter, that you are confirmation of that word. That freedom is yours. Curses broken. Chains are falling. And it's happening now. As I'm praying, I saw you releasing what began as pain, but it shifted to praise. I saw a violent worshiper break forth, one that was contained because of circumstance. It was there, but it was contained. There is a violent worshiper that's coming forth out of you, because freedom belongs to you. So God, as you commanded me, I do, and I thank you for freedom. There's that anointing. Yes, sir, right there. Thank you, Jesus, for freedom. Freedom. Freedom. You don't never let a word walk past you that you need and you don't grab onto it too. I spoke to Anna, but there's somebody else that needs to experience that freedom that God has promised. Pull that thing down in your direction by faith. You are free in the mighty name of Jesus. Clap and celebrate God for freedom. Hallelujah. Hallelujah. Yes, Jesus. Hallelujah.
One time, Valderine, you don't sing, don't get caught up because you're going to cause me to go in there. For I have touched

0: Receive that now in Jesus' name. If you have your gifts out, your offering, your tithe, your pastoral seed, please stand to your feet as we prepare to give. Rest on your feet. Come on, let's give. Give us our giving declarations. Amen. Our time is moving quickly, but we're good. We're good. I'm going to get you out of here and give you a few words, and then we got to go. Amen. And I got to get home. I'm about to be Chef Boy on Negro. Listen to me. Chef Boy on Negro. It's about to go down. You don't wipe the day too, Brett? Brett, it's about to go down. Listen to me. I was prepping all night. You know, I didn't prep. Are you laughing at me like I play? Are you serious?
1: Ready.
0: Ooh. Ready. Ready. Get my menu straight. Ooh. Ready. Appetizers. Why are they laughing in the back of your head playing? I didn't get the appetizers laid out. Little soup, you know. Little finger stuff, you know, while the other thing's going on. Beast mode. Ooh, if I'm serious, listen to me. Crazy. Chef Boy are Negro. That's me. Chef Boy are me. Amen. Y'all pray for me. Hallelujah. I don't plan anything. I was gonna try macaroni, but ramen macaroni is so good, man. And she got a spirit of competition. And I want to discourage her like that. You gotta do. I was gonna do it. I say, but you know, I tell her she has the best macaroni in the world. Cause she ain't never had my macaroni. So I tell her she got the best macaroni in the world. And I fool around and make macaroni now. Then she press and all kind of things. She don't make macaroni no more. Then I gotta keep on making macaroni. I fool that. So no macaroni today. Salad. But it can be one off the chain salad. It can be crazy. You know, get a salad there?

Listen to me. Beast mode. Go. This can be right. This can be right. Where is it down there? Everything good? Honorable. You cooking today? You dead, boy. Let's do our giving declarations. Come on, let's go. So I can give you a quick word and we get up out of here. Everybody ready? Read. As I return the tithe, come on. Yeah. I need my tithers to shout because you know your favor is coming. Come on. Lift up your offering as a sacrifice to the Lord. Lift it up high. Lift it up. Ready, declare. As I give my offering. Come on. Right? Yeah. Commanded by God. Someone trying to find you this week to bless you. Can you shout on that? Glory to God. Pastoral seed, ready, go. As I give to the servant of God, I am establishing my value. Come on. I believe that as I give to my man of God, and that I am positioned for the prophet's reward. Come on, give praise for that one right there. Hallelujah. Last one, every giver, every single giver in the room, wherever you're giving, however much you're giving, ready, make this declaration, go. As I give today in faith. Right. Right. Yeah. Right. Yeah. Uh-huh. Shout like you're prosperous. Come on, shout like you're prosperous. Listen to me. I want you to tell that person next to you, say, man, I am so blessed. I cannot begin to tell you how much favor is on my life. I am so favored by God. I'm experiencing so much increase. There's money all around the country. Y'all ain't saying it. There's money all over the country that's trying to find me. And they're going to find me this month. Can you shout for a marvelous me? A marvelous, marvelous me. Yes, Lord. Hallelujah.

play my song, but you play like you even want to play it. All right. Now, I waited to do this because it was so special to me. I am lost for words. I don't know how to speak to this. I don't know what to say about this, but to say thank you, Lord. Listen to me, Life Worship Center. On Friday night, this room was almost packed to capacity with teenagers crying out to God. Life, y'all don't upset me. Come on, stand to your feet and let's celebrate what God did in this place. We give instruction. I give instruction based on what I hear God say. And I can be honest, sometimes when I say what I hear the Lord say, I'd be like, what are you saying? Like, Denzel, what did you just say? And oftentimes, let me say this, I say it as an oracle of God, but when Denzel gets together with the man of God, I'd be like, boy, I don't know what that can happen. I don't know how that can happen. But to see that there were, I think the count was somewhere around 400 young people. You know what I said? 400 young people that were gathered in this place. I really don't like how y'all celebrating this little pancake cake thing. Y'all clap like y'all want God to change his mind. I stood here in amazement, in tears, in gratitude, in almost in a place of unworthiness. You know, like, God, that you chose this house to do this. I sat here and the only thing that came back to mind was the years ago, back in the 90s, going to Youth Alive at BFM and seeing all those young people. And I don't want to insult what happened back then, because it was amazing what God did then. But what I saw here, I had never seen before, that I saw this entire area covered with young people on their face before God. I ain't never seen that. And I'm telling you this, I need my life members. If you're visiting, please sit down. But life members, can you please get up on your feet and let's show gratitude, because you're all too casual. When God chooses us for a move like this in the earth, young people all around town being slain, being filled with the Holy Ghost, giving their life to the Lord, being delivered, or and not by someone

0: laid hands by the presence and the atmosphere, by the invitation of the woman of God. They came laid out and just cried out to God. There was an adult that was here. We got a testimony from a young lady, an adult, that was drawn to the altar, and for the first time in their life, they work in church. They work in a Pentecostal church. And the testimony was, on Friday night, they got baptized in the Holy Ghost. Working for a church in a Pentecostal church, comes to our meeting all the way from Canada and gets filled with the Holy Ghost, speaking in other tongues when they leave here on last. Can y'all please open up your mouth for real? Why am I trying to force this out of you? Can we please really show God that we are grateful that He has entrusted us with this kind of assignment? And I'm going to celebrate the team, but I can't go carnal first. I got to say this, that we are grateful that God chose us to bring about a revival to this generation. That there were hundreds of young people who will be changed forever because of the encounter that they had with the Spirit of God. And we give God all the glory. I thank God so much. I am so grateful. There's a language that we don't use in this church because it puffs up self. When we say, I am proud of you, I am proud of you. The idea of being proud puts you in a carnal place. I am grateful that God has given us a Marisha Rochelle Walker. I am humbled. This daughter is the epitome of what we see in the book of Habakkuk. Habakkuk says, write the vision, make it plain, that they that come behind and read it will run with it. This daughter has epitomized what it means to be a vision runner. That we articulate, and sometimes we even forget what we articulate. Forget it. Sometimes I have to remember that when she said, I'd be like, oh, wow. She said, our pastor told us the thing called seek. I don't even remember that it's something that I said, because it was really just being obedient to God. But she takes it as gold and say that if God said this, what he wants to see happen, and he wants to see hundreds of young people crying out to God, then it's my assignment to make it happen. And she took this thing as a personal assignment giving from heaven. And she has ran with this. She has birthed this. She has prayed over this. She has gotten a team of crazy young people that are walking with her to birth this thing out. And what we saw on Friday, it is an announcement that this generation will be saved. This generation will be delivered. Minister Marisha, your team, we celebrate God for your obedience, your submission to the assignment. Come on, Marisha and the team, come so we can really just celebrate what God has done. Come on, come on, team, come on, come on, come on. All my youth leaders, y'all move fast, come on. Hallelujah. Hallelujah. Clap as they come, clap as they come, clap as they come. Y'all walk fast, come on. Come on, guys, come on, come on, come on. These dear ones on the phone all hours of the night, praying. They had prayer meetings, crying out to God, believing God, working the phone, working all the things that make it happen. These events, I spoke about EDE, this event Saturday night, this was them, this is not us. They literally ran with the vision and made it happen. Everybody on this team, we thank God that we have appointed some youth leaders that we're developing. That's another assignment that we had given. I even forgot we gave the assignment. The next thing I know, Naya on the phone and meeting. I say, oh God, I forgot we asked for that. And so we have these youth leaders, the new youth leaders, Naya, Liam, Angela, that's it, and Mikhail. Mikhail is a youth leader? You look so old. Mikhail. So we brought, where's Raven? Raven here this morning. Okay. Oh, she's going to do it. Okay, all right. Raven is not here. And so we gave the instruction to raise up a crew of youth leaders. And what, I don't know if she told them this, it is my intent within the next 2 years to cause these youth leaders to become ministers in the church. I sense that of raising up a younger generation, not of junior ministers, because there is no junior anointing. There's only the anointing. And so we intend within the next 2 years to raise up from this crew, including these younger ones and these older ones, and we're going to raise up new ministers in this church, that the anointing will continue to move from glory to glory, and we raise up an army of fighters for the kingdom of God. Stretch your hands toward them and speak well of them now. Come on, bless them. Just bless them. Stretch your hands toward them and bless them. Come on, bless them. Cancel backlash. Cancel the enemy trying to make a mockery out of them. Come on, bless them. Bless them. Yeah. Let your word shower on them. Hallelujah. Hallelujah. Glory to God. Now, one more time, because we are grateful for these leaders, I want you all to clap them to their seat. Clap them, shout them, celebrate them all to their seat. Amen. Amen. Minister Marisha, again, we thank God for you, daughter. Thank God for your commitment. And just getting started. Plenty more to go. Plenty more to go. I believe that 100 starts happen so easy. Let's go for thousands next. Let's go for thousands next. Amen. Let's fill the balcony out. Making it look like a concert. You know what I like to? No guest artists. Like no show. Like no, and I knocked, right? I knocking that. But it wasn't no show. It wasn't no concert. It was we getting after God. And they gone after God, man. Oh, man. All right. Our next generation of leaders are coming now with a presentation to our mothers. So sit down, y'all. Rest your feet. Like Siobhan, then put your slides on. We're going to ask our children to come now with their presentation. Clap for them, those that are coming with their... Clap for our children. Don't make them scared, but clap for them. Don't scream. They may get scared. Come on, children. Ready? Oh, is it go first? Oh, sorry. Okay, my bad.
1: Hey, my lovely children. Did y'all eat today?
2: Yes, ma'am.
1: What about you?
2: Mommy, I got hungry. You trying to make me lose Roblox safe.
1: Did y'all fetch your hunger?
3: Yes, ma'am.
2: Yeah.
1: Okay, I'll meet you up there. I'm sorry.
2: Okay.
4: Why are you always being so rude to Mommy? Without us, you wouldn't even have Roblox.
2: I'm just not trying to be mean. I'm just trying to win the championship.
4: Mommy is always making sure that we eat and looking out for us.
2: Oh yeah, you're right. And we didn't even say thank you.
4: How about we go and show her how much we love her?
2: We should call him first.
4: Great idea.

0: Cecilia, just talk. Don't worry about the mic. I have a mic.
1: I love you, Mommy.
2: Oh, you are the best.
0: I had the letter for you.
1: T. Thank you, Mommy. Happy are my mom. E, every day you help me.
2: You are the best.
0: One, two, three.
2: R, you are the best for me.

I've been out of school for a little while. I could just leave it alone, though. I just leave it alone. Clap for them children, yeah? Y'all clap for them. Why will I leave it alone? Because I remember my recitations. And I had it memorized home. I could say it in my sleep. Say it backward. And you get on that stage. One time, Ms. Strawn say, y'all just let Denzel go. He get you on. I got this. I made zero. You know, like when y'all remember you used to memorize everybody else on? I didn't know everybody on and mine. That thing ain't never come. Thank you so much, our children, directors, and y'all make that thing happen. Clap for them one more time. Amen. When those of y'all who don't clap strong, that's because you don't get no cheering yet. When you have cheering and your church are in church, you can clap for Children's Church. Oh, you can clap for Children's Church. Listen to me. When Children's Church started in this church, I was so happy. Take them. Do whatever y'all want to do with them. Feed them. Do whatever. Lead them outside. I don't care. You just take them, and they y'all own. So we thank God for Minister V and all of you team that work with our children. Can we thank God for them one more again? Okay, we want to move quickly. I know it's minutes to 11, and I want to get you out of here. And so we're just going to say a few things to you. And we go from there. Happy Mother's Day again to all of our mothers. The book of John, chapter 4. Hallelujah. My hope is built. Hallelujah.

I dare not trust. 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

0: God, verse number, I want to give it to us in the NIV. It's quite a bit of reading because some of you didn't read more than two verses. It's over a week long. So let's read a little bit. So if you were asked, did you read your Bible this week? You could say yes. Verse number 15, John chapter 4. I'll tell you what, let's do like church. What we'll do is let's read responsibly. I'll read. Y'all know what that mean? That mean I read and then what? You read. And then what? I read. And then what? You read. You're all smart. Here we go. The woman said to him, sir, keep the song going. I like that. Give me this water so that I won't get thirsty and have to keep coming here to draw water. I have no husband, replied. Jesus said, you lie. No, Jesus said, you are right when you say you have no husband.
1: The fact is, you have had five husbands.
0: Right.
1: And the man you have now is not your husband.
0: Lord Jesus.
1: What you have just said is quite true.
0: Sir, the woman said, I could see that you could see. Verse 20.
1: Our ancestors worshipped on this mountain. But you Jews claim that the place where we must worship is in Jerusalem.
0: Woman, don't play with me. No, woman, Jesus replied, believe me, a time is coming when you will worship the Father neither on this mountain nor in Jerusalem.
1: You Samaritans worship what you do not know. We worship what we do know, for salvation is from the Jews.
0: Yeah, the time is coming and has now come when the true worshipers will worship the Father in the Spirit and in truth, for they are the kind of worshipers that the Father seeks.
1: God is spirit, and his worshipers must worship in spirit and in truth.
0: The woman said, I know that Messiah called Christ is coming, and when he comes, he will explain everything to us.
1: Then Jesus declared,
0: what he said,
1: I, the one speaking to you, I am he.
0: Here's where we get now. This is where I wanted to go. Verse 27. Then his disciples returned and were surprised to find him talking to this woman. But they wasn't crazy. They didn't ask, what do you want? Or why are you talking with her?
1: Then leaving her water jar, the woman went back to the town and said to the people.
0: Read it one more time.
1: Then leaving her water jar, the woman went back to the town and said to the people.
0: Verse 29, let's read it together. Come see a man who told me everything I ever did. Could this be the Messiah? Glory to God. I did not have a topic this morning because we are continuing in the series that we are on. But something just hit me, and I ain't gonna preach because we ain't got time, but I might though. I might. Can you turn to your neighbor and say, neighbor, oh neighbor, I have a feeling that after the day, you ain't gonna need that no more. Turn to your next neighbor. Say, neighbor, I got a feeling that after the day, you ain't gonna need that no more. Turn to that neighbor behind you. Tell him, you ain't gonna need that no more. If you received it as a word from the Lord, whatever your that is, can you give him a shout? Because you ain't gonna need that no more. That's my assignment today. Apparently, I wasn't gonna go that way, but I feel the wind shifting, and so this may go a different direction. Whatever your that is, I am believing God. By the time as we're finished, in the next 9 + 6 is that. In the next 19 minutes, you ain't gonna need that no more. Here we go. Let's go through the word. We begin the way we've been beginning the last 12 weeks. Matthew 12:30, he who is not with me is against me, and he who is not gathering with me is scattering. Ask this, say, am I a gatherer or a scatterer? Ask that. Now, I understand the significance of this day, and you know in Life Worship Center, we acknowledge seasons, we thank God for different high days, but we are working on an assignment, and so we don't change very often what we are preaching to suit the climate that we're in. We preach what we're preaching based on what the Lord has assigned us to preach. That being said, though, the Lord says to me, he says that we cannot afford to develop a people that are living with God but are not benefiting from their relationship and proximity to God. We've been talking about being with God. And it is crazy that so many people, and the Lord had me to pause here, Duane, to recognize the fact that we are not the only people who are with God. My heading for this first segment of the teaching is, you are not the only one. It is very easy for us to get arrogant, for us to get really delusional, to believe that we have some corner on God that everybody else don't have. We are not the only people that are with God. I'm going to say it again. We are not the only people. This ain't the only church with saved people in it. You hear what I just said? We got to watch, especially when you see what happened on Friday night, when you see what happens on Sunday mornings here, and last week, Sunday, someone got filled with the Holy Ghost during praise and worship. When we give God praise for that, we had testimonies of deliverance. Amen. Let's clap for that. Amen. We have testimonies of deliverance that broke out all over the place on Friday. Lord God, those of you that come on the prayer call, people call me after the prayer call, who get healed, who get delivered, who get set free for being on the prayer call. We thank God for all these things that are happening, but don't you get caught up to believe it's only us. Are you hearing what I'm saying? Don't you allow the hand of God that you are experiencing to cause you to view the world through your myopic, perverted, delusional view of yourself. You ain't that safe. You ain't that amazing, and you are not the only one. Watch what the Lord says. Look what the word says in 1 Kings, help me, in the Living Bible. 1 Kings chapter 19 and verse 14. This is now Elijah talking. What did Elijah say?
1: He replied again, I have been working very hard for the Lord God of the armies of heaven, but the people have broken their covenant and have torn down your altars. They have killed every one of your prophets except me.
0: That's the problem right there. Only me one left. They didn't kill everybody, and only me one left. Only me one, old school, mean to go on and mean to go through. Be careful how you believe you're the only Christian on your job. Be careful how you believe that you're the only one keeping your family together. God is too big, God is too all-encompassing to leave the future on you. You are too schizo for that. You too in and out for God to set people's lives in your hand. And God said this, Lord God, 10:55, happy Mother's Day. God says through Mordecai, he says to Esther, don't fool around. He says, we only read a certain part of the story of Esther. Mordecai say, Esther, don't fool around. Because if you don't do this, it's going to get done. This can happen with or without you. This is an opportunity for you to participate with God. But if you get fresh, he got somebody else that he will raise up to get the job done. But woe to you and your family. He didn't say just woe to you. Woe to you and your house if you be disobedient. And some of you got to be careful that you don't cause your family to land in the place of woe. So be careful, be careful, be careful. This place, Kunza de Brahanda, Marisha, you got to be careful. For why God is elevating this youth ministry to believe, boy, God has given us the country, and if we don't do it, the Bahamas, the young people can be lost. Whoa. Whoa, watch that. Because God, somewhere in that book, when them children was crying out, and the Pharisees told the children to be quiet, they said, listen, if the children stop, the rock can cry. If the children close their mouth, the rock's going to cry out. God never puts all in you. I don't care how much fire in life would upset her. I don't care how good Pastor Denzel teach. And he does a pretty decent job. I don't care how amazing our praise team is. And they are amazing. I don't care how powerful our different ministries are. God ain't rest this nation on us. Lord, they're about to get in trouble. And that's why I have a problem with believers who saying, if we don't do something in this election, the Bahamas finished. What kind of dumbness that is? That God can let this country go down, all these praying people here, all these believers here, and you telling me now that if Pintard get in, the country finished? You telling me that if Brave stay in, the country done? You telling me that if Lincoln come in, oh God, the Bahamas can wipe off the map? You out of your mind? They don't control the tree. Now come on here, man. God will never, never leave himself back up in the corner. So that if this person don't do, we in trouble. And parenthetically, stop joining those silly conversations. Oh, the Bahamas finished. I'm seeing me over in the U.S. Listen to me. It ain't gonna be no more United States of America. When Trump finished, ain't gonna be no more USA. Why would you prophesy that? This country has no future. I mean, you living behind the gate. You declaring that you have $2.7 million, but the country ain't got no future, and you get all that money with the same people who you say can kill the country, but all that money in your account, and then people killing the country, but you rocking and rolling. Slow bus, let me. Don't join these crazy conversations because your mouth has prophetic power. And that's why we can say again, I don't care what happened on Tuesday, we flourishing. We are going up and we're going up together. All right. So, how far did we read just now? What'd you read?
1: Now they are trying to
0: where you is? I show you is.
1: The first verse.
0: What scripture?
1: 1 Kings 19.
0: Oh, okay. That's the wrong scripture. All right. Now, go jump over to, he says, only me one left. Now, watch how God now answers. This God talking in verse 18. And this God being petty, because I like how the TLB puts it, because it puts it as though God using petty language. Look what God says.
1: And incidentally.
0: This God talking. God says, and incidentally. Let me let you know. Let me just throw this in here while we're talking. Incidentally, what?
1: There are 7,000 men in Israel who have never bowed to Baal nor kissed him.
0: So, bro, you ain't the only one. There are 7,000 more that just like you, and if you fool around, I can pick any one of them 7,000. Are you getting this? So this first point is to let us know that it's a privilege, it's a blessing to be with God, but don't allow your proximity to God to cause you to go crazy. Don't allow the fire of God on your life, the anointing that you feel, the things that you witness to cause you to believe that you are some superior Christian, some super Grover kind of Christian, that super Grover. Amen. All right. So now that we've established this, I'm going. I look good. I like that clock going. Being with God now. So we established the fact that you ain't the only one with him. But there is a gap that we must fill because there are many people who are with God but are not benefiting from their proximity. Let me read this. That being said, the message that the Lord is now getting to us is to ensure that we fully understand the benefits that come with being with God. Because if you don't understand the benefits of being with him, then you won't truly live for him. If you don't understand being with him, you ain't gonna truly live for him. You ain't gonna be a good gatherer if you are not truly with him with the right revelation of what it means to be with him. Now, I need you to get this in your spirit. One more time, you cannot live for him if you don't understand living with him. You get that? I'm gonna say it again. You cannot live for him if you don't fully understand what it means to be with him. So the Lord gave it to me, Dwayne. He gave it to me in three ways, that there are three steps. He says, number one, we must be with God. You save, you with God. You're a believer, you with God. You're trying to serve God, trying to please him, you are with God. But number two, he says, then we must take advantage of the provision, protection, and preservation that are guaranteed from being with him. That's number two. So it's not enough just to be saved. Because there are a lot of people saved, but they ain't getting no benefits from it. They're not walking in dominion, not walking in the power that God has for us. And so if you have not truly experienced that, then your gathering is going to be questionable because you're going to be gathering people. Say it, might as well say it. We have been gathering people out of condemnation. We've been guilting people into getting saved. Are y'all with me? We've been condemning them. You better get saved. You better change your life because hell is a consuming fire to the wicked. That is true. But if that's the only grounds of your gathering, you are not truly living with him. Because once you are living with God, your message changes from just get saved or you're going to burn. I remember we had a member here back some years ago who used to tell them, you don't get saved, you're going to bust hell wide open. I don't know if that is possible for you. For you, you bust hell wide open. And the Bible said that hell enlarges. It's you know, and it is let things come inside. So I don't know. You got to bust it open. It didn't bust open for you. But this message, I believe it confirms that we are not truly with Him. And I need to see the connection between being with God and being a gatherer. We don't want to be gatherers if we ain't truly with Him. If we don't understand what it means to be with Him. So here's the three things again. We must be with God. That's number one. Number two, we must take advantage of the provision. Say provision. Protection. Preservation. I don't want to preach those three, but look them up when you go home. The three of them happen when you're with God. When you're with God, I can say this loud. When after Dr. Winston left here, I ain't holding back no more. If you are with God, you ain't supposed to be broke. Amen. All right. I can say it again. If you are with God, you are not supposed to be broke. I got an old demon to tear down now. I'm going to say it again. I didn't say you can't be broke. You could be broke. But you ain't supposed to be broke. And you could be anything you want to be. You could be with God and be whatever you want to be. But I'm telling you that you have the ability to be with God and to be bountifully supplied. And I want to prophesy over my 25 members, because some people, I don't know if they're the members or not, because they ain't clapping right. But the 25 who I see clapping, let me talk to you, that if you attach to this church, I'm decreeing that all 25 of y'all, whoever the 25 is, you will be bountifully supplied. When you're with God, you're not just provided for, that you're also, what's the next one? You're protected. You are protected. Demons ain't supposed to be walking in and out of your house. Demons ain't supposed to be walking in and out of your life. Someone shout, I'm protected. Say it again, say, I'm protected. No, because I'm with God, man. I with the boss. Ain't nothing can happen to me when I'm with God. And then number three, I am preserved. What do I mean? I ain't getting sick. My leaf shall not wither. Glory to God. Someone shout, cancer can't kill me. Glory to God. Lay your hand on your abdomen and say, my kidneys are good. My pancreas is good. My heart is good. My lungs are good. Why? Because I'm with God. Now jump to your feet and shout on that, and then you can sit back down. Glory to God. When you are with God, you are good. He provides for you. Man, y'all getting this for real, buddy? It is crazy, Trey, that we got to convince believers that there are benefits to being with God. Because we have been so preached a gospel that the only benefit is you don't go to hell. That's the only benefit to being with God, that you don't go to hell, and that's an insult to who God is. Yeah. That man, the Bible says, put it up there, Lord, I get in my style. Romans 8 and 32. Put it up there. In the list, but they can move fast. Watch how fast it is. Read that. Everybody, ready? Read. Give us what? How much things? He says he will give us what? Put 2 Peter 1 and 3 up there. Glory to God. I'm so off right now. How much time I got left? Lord God, 3 minutes. 2 Peter. Watch how smart it is. Big. Ready. Read that. Ready. Read.
1: According as his divine power hath given unto us all things that pertain unto life and godliness.
0: Y'all getting that? According as his divine power has done what? What? all things that pertain unto life. Listen, 40 years ago, Wi-Fi didn't pertain unto life. So I didn't need it. But right now, I cannot exist in 21st century without Wi-Fi. So my cable bill gotta be paid. Oh, Jesus, Lord. For the life that we live in, glory to God, and the children that the Lord give the bonhomies, they need big car. Some of y'all can make it on a cube. They cannot. They need, and since they get in a big car, it might as well be comfortable. Might as well be one nice, comfortable ride, because that pertaineth to their life. Now, some of you, the life that you want, you can make it by with a bicycle. But the person sitting next to you, they like their pastor. And for the life that God has given them, the bicycle ain't going to work for them. They got a bicycle to drive around the community to exercise. But that ain't what they go around with. They can need them something comfortable, something that look nice, because they go in some places, and where they go in, they gotta look like where they go in. Glory to God. And oh man, all things that pertain unto life and godliness through the knowledge of Him. Glory to God. So He gives us provision, protection, and preservation. And then number three is, then we gather persons. When we are truly benefiting from our life with God, gathering becomes inviting people to join this life. Gathering is no longer, I want to see you save. Gathering is, I want to see you within. Yeah. One more time, Denzel. Gathering is no longer, I want to see you save. Gathering becomes, I want to see you living like I live in. Yeah. I want to see your marriage restored. Yeah. I just want you saved. I want you living this good life that I'm living. I want to see you with your house paid off. Amen. Jesus, Lord have mercy. Because that comes with being with Him. See, winning people to the kingdom no longer is giving them a track and repeat the sinner's prayer. No, buddy, I want you to come live this life with me. God, I want to show you what this life is all about. But when we don't live the life, then we don't sell the life, because we ain't living it ourselves. And so all Jesus is some fireproof assurance that we try to get so we don't burn when we're dead. But that ain't what God have for us. I want to raise up a church that we are inviting people to come join us in living the good life, where cancer bows to us, where brokenness bows to us, where divorce bows to us. Oh my God. Where depression bows to us. That's the life that God has made. Is there anybody with me, man? All right. So once you are living from that place, we don't gather from the place we're done. I out of time. I got 42 seconds left. We don't gather from a place of condemnation. We gather from a place of celebration, compulsion, compassion, and conviction. That's where we won't gather from. See those four things there on the screen? We won't gather from where? That means we're happy to win souls. We ain't struggling to get people saved. We excited. So number one is what? Number two is what? Boy, this thing's so sweet. I gotta draw you. I cannot. Because listen, it's so much in my Father's house. It is more than I could spend. I remember I was talking to Apostle Wells. He said this to Robin and I. Robin was pregnant. I think she was pregnant at the time. And he said to us, he said, man, I'll never forget this. It was at a midday service. He said, man, y'all got to have plenty churn. He missed that one. He said, y'all got to have plenty churn. I shouldn't have said that. I forget about it. That ain't the point I wanted to get to. Anyway, he says, man, y'all got to have plenty churn. I said, why, Apostle? He said, because y'all going to be so blessed, you don't want just two churn fighting over it. He says, God can favor y'all so much, it can be so much, you need plenty children to spread it all out too. It ain't right for you to give one child $80 million, man. I didn't spread it out. Lord, I am the wrong side of the church. Let me go to the next side of the church. It ain't right, Lord God. Look at Naya receiving. Do it, Lord. Do it, Lord. It ain't right. Denny get 40. Naya get 40. That ain't right. No. You need some more. So give this 110. This is the wrong side of the church. Let me find somebody over here. You can believe that you're going to be so blessed. Y'all don't even know when to celebrate. Like y'all sitting right here. Y'all don't even know that God going to bless y'all so much that you can start adopting children just to bless them. Hallelujah. So with that kind of increase, you want to say, man, come join the family of God, man. But why you ain't safe? You know how good it is to be safe? You ever watch Madagascar? This is the fun side. Y'all go home and watch for Mother's Day. That's your Mother's Day assignment. Y'all go home and watch Madagascar. Come over here. This the fun side. Being safe, you on the fun side. Look at some of y'all even watch TV. Y'all so much on the dark side. Y'all need to come on the fun side, man. Dwayne, you watch Madagascar? Come on, Dwayne. You remember the fun side? You ain't watch it. You got to. Being with God is on the fun side. So celebration, compulsion, compassion, and conviction. Okay. So living in this place is where we are driven to see lives transformed and not just saved. We don't just want to see people saved, we want to see them transformed. We don't want to see them just get saved. I guess some brothers that God has given us that come into this church now. I see these boys married with families, man. Yeah. Jeff, and that's where the church stopped Michelle back in the day. We celebrated because they've come into church. They come into church and we celebrate. They come in, nobody. They come into church, they catch and ride the church, they catch and bust the church. We drive in Mercedes and we celebrating what God do in our church. No, I want that corner over there is only for Mercedes. That section over there, that's for the BM there. That's the Range Rovers. You know? And then if you ain't one of them, then obviously you was a visitor. That's the visitor section. Because all the life members can be riding soft and riding comfortable and living. I ain't come to preach the word. I come to preach in this house. Listen to me. That's where life members park. Could you imagine if all of us rolling, rocking and rolling, people can come get to this church just so they can find out what is it that y'all doing? How are y'all living like this? Why everybody's so blessed? Lord God, why y'all don't ever have to do no fundraiser? Why y'all just raise offering and somebody's give $100,000 for nothing? Because, oh man. The Bible says that there were people following Jesus for fish and bread. Slow bus. We read the negative side of that. Here's the positive side. Them boys say, this boy rolling. That everybody who follow him, they ain't just had a pinch of bread and a little bit of fish. The Bible says everybody eat to the full. Everybody was full and they had some left over. And there were people who say, if this boy could feed, if he could cook like this, oh Lord Jesus, if he could feed us like this, we gonna follow him. And I'm telling you that there gonna be such a level of provision in this house that people gonna be following us and get to serve God just because of the provision. Now y'all don't like to hear that kind of preaching, but I gonna preach it anyway. In the past, they joined church because of how good the choir was. Nobody had a problem with that. You join because the praise team is off the chain. Nobody had a problem with that. You join because, that's a big one. You join because they get a new building. I want to start a new trend. They join because the people so blessed. Because the people so delivered. Because the people so anointed. Because the power is so evident. Okay, so here is where I end, and this is where it begins. This is where I end. In order for us to live this level of living, and I stop here, Anita, I got to stop, because you got to go to your mom's church. And if she turn around when they ask people to stand, she don't see you, that's a problem. That's a problem. Robin never end Mother's Day with me when her mother's alive, because she know. When they ask the mothers them to stand, she can look to see the mothers them. So let's end here. Let's get the church out. But this is where the word really gets good though. I wish I had time. And I was going to tell y'all who got to go. And let me preach to the rest of y'all, but I ain't right. I can just end it for everybody. All right. In order to experience this level of living, watch this. This is where the Lord shifted me. He says, tell the people they got to be willing to leave their water pot. Mm-hmm. That's where the word start. All that was just introduction. That was just introduction. He says, many people are not benefiting from being with me because they come to me. Because all day long, they had their water pot. This is a nice water pot, too. Oh, God, I like this. I like, oh, this the one? The wife in here? I picked the wrong. Robert, give me your bag. Anyway, whatever I put in there, I know what it is. All right. The problem for a lot of us is that we with God. So we come and we be with God. And we celebrate Him. And we glorify Him. God, I thank you for what you're doing in my life. Hadadabaha. And the moment is over. And we take our water pot. And we go back to life as you, as normal. We come round again to God. Come on, your mothers, that you go to a secret place, you and God, and you take your water pot. Sometimes when they get really good, you'll rest it on the ground. But just like Shaquille, right by your feet, because you can't let it go too far from you. So you keep it right there. And you enjoy this service. What a wonderful time we had with God. And I promise you, when I'm done with the benediction, right after Shakira slips her shoes back on, she's going to reach for her water pot. And she's going to go out here, that water pot. And when you have a water pot, you don't care how it looks. Somebody can say, well, why Shakira? She all dressed down, look at this, and she got that pot with her. She don't care. Because she know what this pot means to her. She knows how essential this pot is. Man, she need a different kind of bag. No, sometimes we got to carry the bag to conceal what's in the bag because we know you can handle what's in my water pot. You sitting next to me, but you ain't know what's in my pot. Glory to God. You saw me crying earlier, and you have no clue why I was crying. You thought I was crying because that was God. I was crying because of anger, because something on the inside of me, I hurting so much, and I won't get that back. But I trying to hold it down, and you experienced this good word, and pastor did a good job. But when church is over, when the moment is done, you grab your pot, and you go back to your car. And you go back living your life. Something happened. Mato, I wish I could have preached, but we all the time. Something happened with baby girl that the scripture says. And she then left her water pot. She left her water pot. Give it to me in the King James for me, please. Whatever verse that is. That's verse 28 or something. In the King James. The text we read says water jar, but I like it. The King James says it. The woman then left her water pot. Play Allen. I had some points under this I can't give you right now. When I dealt with this years ago, there's something that the Lord showed me, friend. Jesus says about this woman that she's had five husbands, and the one she was with was not her husband. So we're talking about six men. Let me get this part of the way because I talk about this so many times before. So next week, I can start with number 3 points that I want to give you all. But let me just deal with this one right here. And we out. He playing. You know when he playing, that means I finish. So I finish because he playing the keyboard. For true, I finish. This water pot, something the Lord showed me that changed my life. That when you read the Bible, you find out that the well back then was like the church today. Ask you what I mean. Okay. Brethren live like hell all their life. But when they're ready to lock down, They come to church to find a woman. See there? See confirmations now? That one clap. Do the wildest of things. But now, they're ready to settle down. They're ready now to do the right thing. So what you do? Go to church. Okay. Okay. Read your Bible. Your Bible says that Abraham sent his servant to find his son Isaac a wife. The servant went to a well, and at the well he found Rebecca and took Rebecca back to Isaac to marry. Jacob is traveling and he pulls up on a well, meet this cute girl called Rachel. Now he ended up with a slow-eyed sister, but that's the different story altogether. That's neither here nor there. It's just the Bible. But he went there and he picked up Rachel where? At a well. Moses is running from Pharaoh. He's running from Pharaoh. And he gets to this well and meets this girl called Zipporah at the well. It's the meeting place. Y'all walking with me? This girl has had 5 men. The one she with is not her husband. There is a strong possibility that a couple of these brethren met her at the well. So going to the well was not just for water.

your protection and your preservation. Back then, if you had no mind, you was nobody. And your mind is what gave you a child that gave you value. So if you had no mind, you was nothing. And so going to this well to get a mind was critical. Isn't it amazing that the book never talks about her having children? She just had men. And so she finds herself constantly going to this well, and I end now because it's starting to feel good. Are y'all pulling me? But I gotta go cook. I really feel like preach it, but I gotta go cook. And they ain't eating till but 7. So better go to Starbucks. So when you hear what I just told you, and she then being through 6 men, when you read verse 28 again, it takes on a new identity. As the Bible says, she then left her water pot. I talking to the person next to you who's sick of their well, but you gotta go back. I am sick of this well, but I gotta keep on going back to this well. I had to do my job because I didn't have a topic until I told you what the topic was. I pray in today. And after this moment, you ain't gonna need this bucket. You ain't gonna need this water pot. No more after the day. How much did it take? One real encounter. One real encounter. Play louder, Alan, we gotta go. One real encounter. And this girl says, I don't need this no more. What is your water pot? This is not how it's supposed to go this morning. What is your water pot? Close your eyes in the room. We got to go home. What is it? Whether you're male, whether you're female, all of us got a pot somewhere. All of us got a pot that we run to. Watch the text. Watch the text. It was when she left her water pot that she went to gather. Mud the blues. Some of us are gathering with our water pot on our shoulder. But there is freedom here today. There is freedom here today. Because the point was not that she left her pot at the well. She left it at Jesus' feet. She placed it at his feet. And she let it go. Father, I pray for brothers, sisters in this room that have been fettered to a water pot. Shouted, danced, spoke in tongues, did all of the right things. But that water pot kept on following them. They couldn't seem to sever the tie. I pray, God, for you to release an anointing. Lift your hands wherever you are. Release an anointing that severs the tie that held us locked to those water pots. Break every chain. Break every chain. God, your son didn't lay hands on this woman. He didn't pour oil on her. He released word to her. He gave her a true encounter with the power of God. And as a result of that encounter, she left her water pot. I ask God, in these seats all over this room, those watching online, I pray for encounters with you now.

divine encounters. That when we get up on our feet today, when we leave out of this place, I pray for this church to be filled with water pots when we get out of here. That we are not taking them with us. We ain't going home with them, not today. We turn over a new leaf today. That what was no longer is. And we walk into a newness of life. In Jesus' mighty name. The revelation that Jesus gave to his daughter was a revelation of worship. I want you for, literally, we gotta go. I want you for about 25 seconds. Can you just release a worship to him? Glory to God. A spirit worship where you forget everything that's happening around you. Spirit worship. We're going to talk about that next week. But we release a moment of spirit worship. Glory to God. Come on, come on. However it looks for you. You ain't got to be loud. You ain't got to jump. You ain't got to shout. You ain't got to run. But a spirit moment with God. A spirit encounter. Hallelujah. Hallelujah. Thank you, Jesus. Thank you, Jesus. Thank you, Jesus. Woo! Glory to God.

Y'all ain't saying it loud enough. I am free. This is the last time. Say, I am free. I will hate to run. Say it. Shout it out. Yeah.

right here. If you are not saved, let's lock this in right now. We didn't be in here. We got to go. If you are not saved, you have not given your life to the Lord, and you want to enter this new way of living, this free life that God has made available to you, I want you to stand up to your feet. There are some persons, I got to do this. There are some persons that I've been watching this entire service that have been totally disconnected. Hold on for me, I got to do this. That have been totally disconnected. Hear me. It's a dangerous thing to stiff arm Jesus. It's a dangerous thing to dismiss God. I ain't dismiss God, I just have a lot of things going on in my life. To come into the space that is ordained for the worship of God and to determine to be totally disconnected, it's a dangerous thing. And so I say this to whoever, my head is down, I can look people right in the eye, but I won't do this because God is a God of love and He's a God of restoration. I'm saying this out of love for you. Do not insult God. Do not insult His servant. Do not insult the people of God by gathering in a place of worship and determining to be disconnected. Especially when you know better. Especially when God directed you and protected you and guided you to the place that you are at this moment. Please take stock of yourselves. What I just saw was a fingerprint writing on the wall. And the writing is interpreted. You have been weighed in the balance. And you have been found wanting. This is a moment not of judgment, but a moment of God extending His hand to you. Saying, make it right. Don't insult God. Don't insult His servant. Don't insult His church by determining to disengage and disconnect. The word of the Lord. Amen. If you're in this room and you're not saved, I offer Christ to you wherever you are. I offer Christ to you wherever you are. If that is you and you want to surrender your life to God, this is not by guilt, not by manipulation, but by the love of God. Come and experience the best life you could ever experience. If you are in this room, if you are online, and you want to give your life to the Lord, lift your hand right now. We pray for you. We might as well do this now. Come on, if you're here. We'll pray for you. Glory to God. Clap for that person that's contemplating. There's somebody contemplating now. Clap for them. Clap for them. Come on, clap to encourage them. Hallelujah. Hallelujah. Hallelujah. There may be somebody in this room that says, you know what, I believe this is my church. I found my church this morning. And you want to make this church your home church. You want to make this pastor your pastor. If that is you, I don't want to miss this moment. If that is you, I want you to lift your hand now, wherever you are, that you want to connect with this church. I see your hand. Is there another? I see your hand. Glory to God. Glory to God. I see your hand. Glory to God. I want to ask those persons that are raising their hand to stand to your feet right now so we can celebrate you. Come on, stand to your feet. Those who just raised their hand to be a part of this family. Come on. Come on. Lifers, can we just celebrate? Come on, stand to your feet. Stand to your feet. I saw somebody else right over there. Yes, yes, yes, yes. Hallelujah. Now, yes, God bless you. God bless you. Is there anybody else? Hallelujah. Lifers, go ahead and show them how we is joined this church. We is joined with love. Can y'all just love on them wherever they are? Come on, love on them. Love on them, love on them, love on them, love on them. Yes, sir. I am free to run. Yeah.

0: Lady Donicia is standing in the back. Wave your hand, Donicia. She wants to see you at the end, please. If you stood up just now, just see Donicia at the very end. And she wants to see you, and she's going to talk to you for a little bit. Birthdays today. Aaliyah, she didn't go on it. Aaliyah was here this morning. Aaliyah Austin, her birthday today. Clap, not today, her birthday is this week, I guess. Sonia Willie. When your birthday, Sonia? Sonia, when your birthday? When your birthday? Wednesday coming? What we doing? Yeah, what we doing for your birthday? We ain't no plans? Nothing going on? No? Man, we gotta do something, man. Tracy. Do something. I saw. Angel, y'all got it? Let me know what's going on. All right. Shante's birthday. Shante, when your birthday? Wednesday too? Y'all get together. And y'all plan something and let me know. When's our birthday? Wednesday too? Good God. Listen to me. Everybody's nails should be pretty. Everybody should have lashes and long flowers. This should be amazing. This can be amazing. Wednesday gonna be the day we speak blessings over the three of you and Aaliyah. God bless y'all. Happy birthday. We bless y'all in Jesus' name. Come here, brethren. These are my mind. I forget your name. Come here. Give me your name again. Michael? Yeah, you was on my mind, and I was like, I don't have your number, but I just wanted to be a blessing to you. And so glad to see you this morning. God bless you, man. Keep your head up. I'm proud of you, buddy. Keep your head up. God bless you. Amen. Good stuff. All right. Good. I finished. Happy Mother's Day, everybody. I may leave now. I got a tour to meet. I got torn to beans. Cut up the onion, Lord Jesus. Come, who closer? Come. I finished. Clap for me, I got. Clap for me.
1: Now can we give God praise for the word that we received in the house this afternoon, this morning? Anybody really free in the house today? Clap like you're free. Praise God like you're free. Lift up your voice like you're free. Come on, let's do it all over the building. Raise your voice like you're free. Hallelujah, hallelujah. I won't be before you very long. I don't want to hold up on the meal that is going to be prepared in the Rhodes house this afternoon. It's going to be amazing. So I want to let you all go so that you can quickly enjoy your Mother's Day. But as we go throughout the week, there are just a few things I want to put in your reminder as we move forward. Monday night, we will be in Zoom in our time of prayer. So please, once the link has been shared with you, send it out to your relatives, send it out to a friend, post it in your groups that you are a part of, and join the time of prayer. We are in a season at a church where we are believing that prayer is the thing that will shift and our atmosphere. Is there anybody in this house excited about prayer? Shifting. It is the thing that's going to shift us as we move into this season of glory, as we continue in this season of glory. Then on Wednesday, our men will be back here Wednesday night for Bible study. All of the men make some noise. Yes, all of the men will be here Wednesday for Bible study. And guess what? Teen Life is not taking a break. They are a relentless group of worshipers. Teen Life will be back in the house Friday. So please, all of the lifers, make sure your teens are in the building. And then, of course, on Saturday, we are going to make sure that we are present in the house at 2 o'clock for our memorial tea party. That promises to be one that you will no soon forget. Let's stand to our feet as we are dismissed and we are released into this week. God, we just thank you. We honor you today. We bless you, God, for all that has transpired in the week that has gone ahead of us, gone by us. We posture ourselves as a people ready to do your service again for another week. We thank you, God, for all that we have received. We thank you that we've gotten word that we can use to wield against the plans of the enemy this week. Thank you, Father God, that our shields, God, will not drop as we move throughout this week, that the helmet of salvation will remain on our heads. Thank you, Father, that wherever we go, God, we will carry the gospel of peace. We carry that gospel of peace into Tuesday in particular, Father. We give your name glory for a successful and smooth election process in this Bahama land. God, we thank you because we understand whatever is done, it is for your honor, God, and for your glory. Man does not shift or affect the plan of God. Our choices that we make doesn't dethrone you. And so we recognize that no matter what the outcome is, you will remain God. You will remain King and you will remain Lord. And that is most important, God. And we bless you that every day that follows is going to be graced with the fact that you are the King of Kings and that you are still the Lord of Lords. Father God, we speak peace over every person in this building. We speak peace over every mother in this room today. We thank you, God, that you are empowering them and you're giving them the grace that is needed to hold on to you, to believe you, to continue to trust in you, to continue to speak over their children. Thank you, Father God, for the spirit of motherhood in this room. We ask, God, that every woman in this house will continue to rely on the Holy Spirit, who is our guard and our guide, that they would be the one that speaks through us when we hold the hands of children and when we hold the hands of our sisters and when we hold the hands of our brothers, that we allow the Spirit of God to be the one that gives us utterance in our words with grace. As we go from day to day, God, I plead the blood of Jesus over this house. And I declare that every time we lay our heads to rest this week, we will rest in victory. In Jesus' name I pray. Amen. Have a blessed week. And I will see you again, God's willing, on Sunday.
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I trust the potter to handle me. He makes a treasure from

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God, we've come to lift our worship to you tonight, Jesus. 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You're still deserving of our all. We lift our worship to you, Jesus.

tonight, Jesus. With our hearts wide open, Jesus. 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We want to tell you, God, that yours is the kingdom, the power, and the glory forever, Jesus. 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

0: it forever. We just want to give God all the thanks and all the praise and all the glory. God, we're not asking you for anything right now. God, all we want to do is just give you all the glory and all the praise. Come on, somebody, wherever you are, just lift your hands and thank him. Hallelujah. Say, I can never praise you.
1: I can never praise you enough.
0: That's it. I can never worship.
1: I can never worship enough.
0: God, for all the things.

Yes, God! We call on you, Jesus! My Savior! My Redeemer! Righteous God! Everlasting Father! Prince of Peace!

Morning, church. Hey, did you come ready to worship this morning?

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At Catwalk Boutique, we make fashion statements.

0: Lord, let your will be done on earth as it is in heaven. Help us to love and see each other the way you love and see us. Come on.
1: My heart is always longed for something more. I searched the stars to knock on heaven's door.

How many of you know that God created you to fly? Listen, don't you know that really you're too big for this planet? You were created for something bigger, something greater. And listen, you cannot get distracted by your right now that you forget your tomorrow. Chandler, remind him, Chandler, talk to him.

0: to church real quick.
1: Take it to church.
0: Church.

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He's keeper. He's healer. He's Jesus. I said he's all those things and more. I said he's all those things and more. Can we just take a moment tonight just to worship all the things that he is to us? I gotta take it back just a little bit.

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0: in New Providence, Bahamas.